0: Tiếp theo đây, mời quý thính giả nghe bản tin tiếng Anh.
1: You're now listening to the English news of Cần Thơ Broadcasting and Newspaper. On June 16 morning, Mr. Lê Quang Tùng, member of the Party Central Committee and secretary of Cần Thơ City Party Committee, chaired a working session with Thới An Hội Commune Standing Party Committee to address challenges after 1 year of implementing the two-tier local government model. After 1 year of operation, Thới An Hội Commune's two-tier local government model has yielded strong results. The political system has been fully restructured and is functioning smoothly and without interruption. Digital transformation and administrative reform have progressed steadily, with over 97% of files processed on time or ahead of schedule, 90% submitted online, and a 100% public satisfaction rate. According to Hưng Phú Ward's Standing Party Committee, the two-tier local government model is operating smoothly, with administrative services maintained without interruption. Governance has become more proactive, flexible, and citizen-centered, with effective decentralization, reducing bureaucratic layers, and shortening processing times. Nearly 98% of administrative files were resolved and returned on time, with no over

0: Badiou cases. Local economic growth has maintained steady, edging toward a double-digit target. However, challenges remain. Technical and digital infrastructure fall short in several agencies, and information technology equipment needs upgrading. The increased workload following consolidation has caused delays in some areas. Secretary Lê Quang-tung stressed that the priority ahead is making two-tier governance more effective and substantive through stronger decentralization of authority and resources. Gangte City People's Council has recently convened a meeting to gather feedback on a draft resolution on the content and expenditure levels for healthcare and medical care for city officials. The draft resolution covers four beneficiary groups and includes expenditure on periodic health checks, treatment costs beyond health insurance coverages, specialist consultation fees, and other healthcare-related expenses, each with specific spending levels per group. Compared to Government Decree 176, the draft expands coverage to two additional groups: revolutionary veterans, pre-uprising cadre, heroic Vietnamese mother, People's Armed Forces heroes, labor heroes, and party members with 55 or more years of membership. Traveling on slippery and flooded roads poses significant traffic safety risk. In response, the city traffic police have launched a high-intensity campaign to inspect the technical safety of motor vehicles on key routes across the city. During the campaign, officers conducted rigorous inspections of key vehicle safety components, including brakes, signal lights, horns, and tire tread, all which are critical for driver control and visibility in heavy rain. Traffic police also advise vehicle owners and drivers to maintain their electrical systems, with particular attention to regular battery checks and additional electronic devices to maximize the risk of short circuits and fires when driving through flooded areas. The Faculty of Civil Engineering at Gangte University's Polytechnic School recently hosted a scientific workshop on green materials and architecture for sustainable development in the Mekong Delta, addressing climate change challenges facing the region. The workshop brought together officials, experts, scientists, businesses, and students to share research findings and explore climate-adaptive green materials and architecture for the Mekong Delta. Key presentations covered the use of thermal power ash in low-emission construction materials, green materials for ecological urban infrastructure, and rural infrastructure applications across the Mekong Delta. Discussions also focused on encouraging businesses to invest in new energy-saving and environmentally friendly materials, strengthening links between industry and research institutions, and advancing digital transformation in the construction materials sector. On June 14, the Colors and Fragrance of Vietnam Cultural and Artistic Exchange Program, themed Honoring Vietnamese Culture in the Global Flow, was held in Japan. Consul General Nguyễn Trường Sơn highlighted that the Colors and Fragrance of Vietnam not only introduces Vietnamese cultural values to international audiences, but also offers the Vietnamese community in Japan a moment to reconnect with their roots. A representative of the Japan-Vietnam Friendship Association emphasized that preserving and promoting traditional cultural values is not solely the responsibility of cultural authorities, but a shared mission of every Vietnamese, both at home and abroad. Thank you so much for listening, and I will see you next time.
1: Vừa rồi là bản tin tiếng Anh của Phát thanh thành phố Cần Thơ.